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What's up, Center Force? Liquid Eyes in the studio. How you guys doing? Big up to Jake Spall. Thank you for the switchover, brother. Hope you're doing well. Absolutely fantastic show. Wishing you a safe trip home and a good night's rest. Yes, yes, Center Force. Text lines are open, 07709-333-883. We've got another all new music set kind of for you. So keep it locked in. Let's go.

Yes, yes, Center Force. What's up, Philippi? I see you. Thank you for locking in, my man. Center Force's very own Philippi, based out of New York City. What is up, brother? As you can tell, the energy is high in the studio here in the DC area. We're experiencing an awesome heat wave. It's hot in the studio. I'm a little sweaty, but man, well, we're going to have some fun tonight. Yes, yes.

0: taking you back from the past and into the future. This is Centerforce.
1: I just wanted to ask you, what is your, like, major life goal? 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

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Enjoy Philly. 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

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Back then, DJs played for the crowd in front of them. Every drop, every track felt raw and spontaneous. 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

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And this is why I've been DJing since 99. 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

0: Yes, yes, and of course, got 15 minutes left. Big up to Philpy. Hope your trip to Philly goes well. Big up to the TikTok crew. Thank you for holding on the fort.
1: Go take the piss, me no face up, and up, so me live. 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

0: Johnny C in the heat of the night. 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
1: Well, I hope you're not too hungover this morning. Welcome on board. It's going to ease you in, all right, this morning. Don't worry.

it's all about Saturday now, isn't it? Electric ballrooms, Centre Force crew, all roads lead. Full Centre Force line up down there. All the Centre Force crew, of course. Come down, see us, say hello. If you are lucky enough to have a ticket, that is.

0: amazing Julie Stapleton there with Just Dreaming.
1: We don't need no dark sarcasm in the classroom. 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Hey, teachers, leave those kids alone. I want you to listen to the atmosphere.

as All Roads Lead in to Electric Ballrooms this Saturday. Popped into the centrefold vault on my way in and found this one there. Out on the side this morning. The old 883 Ghost might have had a bit of a hand in this.

Make Me Sound. Has Me Sound. That's to our islanders over there on the reef. How you doing this morning? Hope you're all well. Heading down to the beach. I was on the beach yesterday doing a spot DJ. And if any of you have seen on Facebook that little meme that's going about of me. Lots of you have seen it. So this weekend we've got Electric Ballrooms. Next weekend we are at Bug Jam. Oh, I remember that last year. Oh. I've got my old mate Bunter there with me. I can't wait. We've got some extra good coffee, haven't we, Bunter? He's going to be flying back from Ibiza on that day, and then he's playing at Electric Ballrooms, of course.

I haven't started on playing. I don't know whether any of you have noticed yet. Probably some of you have. A bit of a dreamer session this morning.

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You know what we're like. Frustrating, isn't it? Anyway, it's all about the tunes this morning. We're taking you back to Dreamers, the dream theme.

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Do you know what? Yesterday, someone sent me... Actually, Daniel Wilburn sent me... an old recording of myself on an old Centrefold back in 2008 when we was still illegal. As we're celebrating 8 years of Centrefold on the legal side of things. Shout out to Daniel for sending me that. It's got my mate Russell in it as well, who passed away. That's a Russell Newton. Dedicate all my shows to you. Always. And my mate Adski. Old Flossy, we used to call him at school. Memories. Really, really took me back as well. Thank Daniel for that. Anyone else out there got any old Centrefold recordings from back in the day? Send them over. Johnny@centrefoldradio.com. We're going to start playing some on the early Monday mornings. We'll be locking at 3 o'clock in the morning on Monday morning. We're going to be playing some real old retro Centrefold shows, all right? Some of them have been heavily edited, obviously, because of the legal side of things, but you won't even notice.

I've got to send a massive, massive shout out to Dave, Limo Dave. All the Home Glaze gang, all my sponsors. They sponsor my show, by the way. If you didn't know, if I didn't bang on about it.

out as well. Not just out. France on Saturday. Not too sure about that. We're going to be partying, aren't we? Electric ballrooms. Electric ballrooms, eh? This Saturday, I'll see you out there on the dance floor or round and about. Make sure you come up and say hello, okay? Doing a bit of live broadcasting as well on Saturday if you can't make it. Keep your pegs peeled for that one.

If you don't like that tune, you might as well just turn off. Lisa, Lisa there. And the Cult Jam. And that was a Full Force edit, that was.

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Centerforce.

alright, we're out. 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We're at the Fine Young Cannibals to pick you up. Not sure who could be this version.

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I'll be the one that's dressed in a banana outfit, all right?

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Good morning. Many thanks to the Johnny C. Welcome back to Thursday morning. Yes, it is Thursday. Few sore heads after last night. What the hell happened? Oh, my Lord. Woke up this morning hoping it was all a bad dream when that alarm went off. Waking up to the news that the FA have backed the manager. Come on. Really? Really? Any other job? You're gone, mate. You've got the tin tack. Shouts to Abigail and Karen in Clacton, the first two in this morning.

So we do what we do best. We try to raise your spirits through a bit of music, bit of chat. You want to get in touch, 07709 333 883. Out to the steeplejack, literally says, oh dear, exactly. Sarah from Woking feeling a bit deflated. Get some air in your love, go on. Out to Marky Martlock's it. And Sharon as well, Ellie.

How close we came, Thomas Tuchel. That's better locked in from a Bedfont Fixie. Out to him and the missus in Norfolk. Diddy, Dave, good morning to you, mate. Out to Jason Lodge, the Viking. Mick the Hammer's in. It's just like watching West Ham. Yes, we are conditioned, mate, definitely. Dave Pettifer's locked in. Loopy Lizzie. James in Liverpool, in the sunny Mersey. Said, hopefully no one's in the office today. You never know your luck, mate. Lee in Hornchurch, back from Tenerife early to get the man flu. Worst thing you can ever get, the man flu. Sunny Ray, yes, mate.

Winchester Mercedes. I'm on in their showroom again. You should be inviting me down for a few test drives, I think. Out to Justin in Manchester, Alan Ragetti. Wrong subs, yes indeed, mate. And leaving Harry Kane on the pitch. Blimey.

solo blowing your mind. Into Higher Gloss, You'll Never Know. Into Dexter Wanzel, sadly passed away a month or so ago. And The Sweetest Pain, a lot of pain around this morning. Let's try and lift you up Thursday morning on the big one, Centre Force.

Morning shout out to Amanda in Hertfordshire, Elsie the cat locked in, Reese boys locked. Johnny Roberts, see you Saturday. Yes, indeed. All roads lead to Camden Saturday. The best way to get over it. Let's have a party.

last one we had, we was in the Persian Gulf on an oil rig once. We've also had a cruise ship in the Caribbean that was being decked and ready for the next voyage with centerfalls blaring out right across the ship. So if you are in work somewhere, give us a shout. We'll give you a shout that it's on. So Disco Dan locked in. Got a free ticket for Frequencies still up. Nothing to do with me, mate. You know, you have to go through the channels for that. Out to Joe locked in from Harlow. Little Legs is in. Calamera to you, mate. Paul, the original cabbie. Exactly. We don't need a German to show us how to win the World Cup. And the minute they don't put West Ham players in the England setup, you know, there we go. Out to Double Corner, they know that. Out to Claire, West Belfast. Lee, the Dark Destroyer, locked in, locked on. West Ham Baz, Jackie in Dorset, Eastbourne, Dawn, locked in, locked on this morning. Out to Maz of Hainall. Richie Turner's locked in, Preston out to Daddy, Justin and Grandad Dell. Coming from the Buffton Girls. T. Lennon and his plums locked in, shout to Lauren. Buffton chilling, stroking the cat. It's a nice way to relax, stroking the cat. Out to the beer monster, Dina. The result wasn't bad, mate, it's the way they played. They gave it away. Out to Melvo locked in. Richie Dugmore tuned in. The gym soundtrack this morning. Keep it going, mate. David Keys, he's locked. He's locked himself in with his keys. Skipman T, cruising to Hatfield. Out to the Cranker Tunbridge.

Tenerife. Yep. Rejoice Bar. He's Mr. Pasha will be there at 10 o'clock today. Rolling on the Rattler this morning. The 131 out to Dazzling Daz. We threw it away. Yes, indeed, mate. Bruno the dog locked it. Bella Boo, how

manager. You know what? I'll do it for the money, even for a day. Why not? Lucas Boyes rocks it. Michelle Stone. Yes, indeed, they are. It's their game. It's what they do.

today. We shall be off to Leeds at midday today with Rob Tazera. 10 o'clock today, Mr. Pasha's Time Tunnel, live from Tenerife. That's a Billy the Builder, yes, mate, exactly. Smudge the Hammer locked in. The Hemel Hammer out to Wife Joe locked in as well. Dartboard Corner. We'll see you on Saturday out to the Dartboard Corner. Have you got the roster yet? Out to Marky Boy locked in. On a very quiet Isle of Wight ferry this morning.

We'll our jet lag Jake, crazy Maisie wallpapering in Effingham. Locks in, locks on for the day. Out to Badger in Upminster, just taking down his flags. Now on to the real football Saturday, West End. Yep, they take on Southend, I believe, don't they, in a friendly. Morning to our very own Jamie F. Catch him Sunday shouting on a Sunday. Funny enough, 1 p.m.

shift, probably. I said shift out to Frank the Filthy Flower of Antwerp, locked in. Hope you're well, mate, in Belgium.

Dave the Trucker says, hindsight is a lovely thing. Football is 44 legs running about for 90 minutes and the fittest and the best team wins. Actually, it's not always the fittest and the best team that wins, mate. Tactics come into it as well. Dark arts come into it. Refereeing decisions that are wrong come into it as well. I'm not saying that's why we went out. We went out 100% because of the manager in the last 20 to 30 minutes. If you played football ever at any level, then you'd get that, I think, mate. Definitely. If 200 people in a pub in London can see what's going wrong and the manager can't, says it all, really. Out to the Pink Ladies, locks it. In Romford, that one. I will send you the details.

and then waiting the last 5 minutes to bring Ivan Toney on. When he came on, it's not his fault. He wasn't even anywhere near the pace of the game. He wouldn't be. Don't even know what he's doing in the squad, but there we go. Lisa H locked in. Commiserating in a bucket full of chicken wings this morning. Stu in Wickford. He agrees 100% on the manager. Yes, indeed. And all this fixation with keeping Harry Kane, and it's all about Harry Kane's scoring record. How many caps he's got. Who cares? Get him off the pitch. He was useless. Rant over for another 10 minutes. Oh, here we go. Come on. We'll take up to the ads. One more. Santa Collard's Romeo. Where is Juliet? She's probably... run away, mate.

So let's take Saka to the World Cup. He's not fit. Let's take Madueke, who's had one assist and no goals all season. And we'll leave us right winger at home, who has got more goals and assists than all the other four wide players combined in the season in the Premiership. But there we go.

That Mark says, what's the best food for a hangover? It's got to be a full English, mate. Silver Surfer locks it. Out to Michelle Stone. That's what happens when you have a German manager, indeed. And to be honest, I never expected him to get that far, but when you're within touching distance of our first final in 60 years, and you try to shut up a shop with players who can't even play that way, let's give the world's best player the ball and let's let him grind us down. Go on.

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7 minutes past 8 o'clock on your Thursday morning. We're trying to lift you up after a, well, not a great night. Shambles, actually. That's a big H locked it.

four goal scorers play in the Premier League. Yeah, very. Mickey Chan locked it. 100%, mate. Right, we're going to this hour. Let's see where we go. We'll kick off with a bit of Change for a Change. Lover's Holiday. Decorator Ray locks it on the sunshine coast of Eastbourne. And to Eastbourne Dawn as well. Probably sipping some Earl Grey on her balcony overlooking the English Channel.

Sarah C locked in. Morning to you, Stu, in Wickford as well. Said, why was Henderson in the squad exactly? Why even take the Manu as well when you're not going to play? Out to Dave the Plumber in Pinch, High Street locked in. The Spinning Cat is in from sunny West Sussex. All the trains are delayed as well. I'll just stay at home, innit? Or should I say, isn't it? Budweiser Stu. Yeah, agree, but we was in touching distance of the final, mate. Out to Eastbourne, Dawn locked in. Out to Brewster. Peter P for England manager. I'll take it on. At least we go out with a fight, I'll tell you.

kicking off this hour with Change Lovers Holiday into It's the Colonel. That's the 802, yes indeed, Big Lee of Coventry on the beach in Samos with Tony. There, Tony.

to Ricky. We'll see you Saturday. Frequencies incoming. That's a Kelly from Chesham. A long drive to Birmingham. We're keeping the tunes flying for you. Hopefully the traffic is. Gina G.

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Out to the MIC. Definitely, mate. Out to Two Stroke Mike.

out to Sean, I agree. Out to Angry Steve, I bet he's proper angry today. Not this time, I don't want to be a fool. That's a Gemma from Ware. On the way to Ibiza tomorrow, the handsome cabbie locked in, tuned in with Tracy J. Out to Toddy Two Bags. Out to Dan in Thamesmead. The Sunshine Reggae will cheer us up. That's incoming.

Curtis Easton. I don't know who Curtis Easton is. Perhaps Curtis Easton's cousin. Out to the Donkey Guild. We're going back to supporting the women's beach volleyball. Yeah, we all know what donkeys do on the beach, mate. Rickett Ritchie says, pure tactical errors, nothing to do with the players. I disagree. Why is Harry Kane playing as a centre-half? What is he doing?

Total Selfishness, all about his scoring record, his cap record. Who cares? We wanted to win the World Cup. Nat the painter said we can all chill now she's here. Okay.

Out to the Hailing Island crew. Out to Baldy. How we doing, mate? Alex Artois. Locked in. Locked on.

The late, great Quincy Jones on your Thursday morning. Just joined us. Good morning. It's the morning after. Sore heads about. Everyone's got the ump. Let's try and lift the mood. But I will continue with having a go about the Germans. Talking about

The last Peter P show for him. Why? Why is it his last one? Come on. Out to a Smooth Decorator. Happy Thursday to you, mate. Lau and Mel said we're lifting the mood. Shout to the Bramo crew, Linz and Toolport. Live from Fallaraki. I worked there for one season, for 3 months. Out to Kenny from Chesham. Have a look, I think there's a few. Out to Yawley, King of the Spandex. Out to his neighbour Perry, Britannia Roofing. Letting Yawley watch the game in his fantastic garden room. Did you see his snake, mate? Did the snakes come out? Claire says, what a great birthday present for Peter P to get the manager, England manager job. Peter P, England manager, flags flying from the motorway bridges. Debs in Addison, imagine it. I'll tell you what wouldn't be a bad idea. Centre force management running the England team. Might even get a game, yeah? If Madueke can play, I reckon I could. Out to Wreck-It Richie locks it. Anyone think having a full-time England squad? Well, I've always said that. We should have an English team in the Premiership that is the England team, if you know what I mean. All playing together. Cracker the Painter locked it. Out to the Brentwood gang, Stevie Bricks and the crew.

Morning Shouts, Chrissy R. Classic Quincy Jones, a little bit of a razzle and tazzle there, mate. Wise words indeed, let's rock. Into JK, Jamiroquai, Wreck-It Richie.

Then again, would they be successful? Who was the last all-English team to win the FA Cup, and what year was that, the last all-English team? Followed by the last all-British team to win the FA Cup. Begins with a W, ends with N. They won the World Cup in 66 as well. Hmm.

Sunny Dartmouth, Mick the Hammer. Well, Thundersley Rovers, you had to take me back there, didn't you, mate?

0: Why'd you do it to me? Why'd you make me love you so?
1: Shout out to James and Tyler Sawbridge, with crew locked in. Hope you're well, DJ Billy Boy as well. Roll on's frequent.

0: the England team. Let's do that. Playing week in, week out. I reckon they'd be unstoppable when it comes to internationals. They wouldn't need all the friendlies, would they? Eric and Dexter, Disco Dogs Lots in, Big Barbecue Matt, and good mate.
1: Oh, baby, the lights are right.
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1: And the music.

Now, where has that hour gone? It's totally gone. Squeeze one more in, bit of Jody Watley. Other side, incoming sunshine reggae. Don't know what the weather's doing. I haven't been out the studio this morning. Hopefully we'll get the sun out. How does it feel? Mr. Willow wouldn't put money on it. Jack in Leicester, see you there.

from Hemel. That's a change in Liverpool. On the ferry home, the office is done. The Green Man to the Handsome Cabby, 23 degrees and climbing.

0: the number, re-add it, 07709 333. That should do the trick. We did change the system a couple of months ago now, but some of you may not have got it still.
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9: 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The sunshine reggae is upon us. 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
0: We go from Bob Marley at one, dropping to

the English management team. Yes, indeed. Out to Jesus. Even he couldn't save us. Exactly, mate. I hope the move went well. Out to Rico.

Johnny C on the wing. That's Lee Mondo. Cold and Common Crew. So we have Bob Marley, Sizzler, Maxi Priest and Shabba Ranks for today's Thursday Sunshine Reggae. And now we're going to warm you up. We head towards Frequencies on Saturday. Everyone incoming to Camden, the Electric Ballroom. Our last hurrah there before the venue closes for good. What an iconic venue from back in the day as well.

0: out to the Dans, out to Wayne and Joe. Kenside, Sarjo locked in. Jellycat, John, Dylan. Matt of Hainel, thank you, mate. Out to the Tai Chi Painter.
1: Rich.
0: He's nipping off to Boots. Paracetamol incoming.
1: In paradise.
0: Randy Mandy,

0: event. Hope they're open. I haven't heard from them this morning. Onto the ferry at New Haven. Out to James in Basingstoke. Anyone found the best thing for a hangover? Best thing for a hangover is drinking heavily the night before, mate. Out to Jersey duo, Julia Gary. Currently in Ibiza. Enjoy it.
1: Oh, yeah.
0: Oh, yeah. Mr. and Mrs. A in Waterlooville. Out to Annie the Soul Girl. Loving the Found Love tune. This one. Patrick in Liverpool. Thank

Chat to Jamie Dennis the Snake in Charlton. 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That's a dazzling dance. Wouldn't surprise me, man.

to Eliza Ver and Marcos Rahul. Out to Callum Locked In the Heat in Tamworth. Out to Yuli, lovely pickup. Out to Donna of Islington, north side of town. DJ John Lowe, how you doing, mate? Oh, that'd be nice to catch up with you. It's only the third one for me this year. I was happening there, but there we go. Out to DJ John Lowe, Wigan's finest.

Just under 15 minutes to go. We're off to Tenerife. Mr. Passage Time Channel. We continue to try and lift up your Thursday morning after the horror last night that is Thomas Tuchel. The wolf in sheep's clothing. Definitely.

We're now looking ahead. We're looking forward to Saturday. 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We are straight in. If you're unlucky enough not to go, you can catch us live right here on your radio. 4 till 8pm live from the Frequencies Terrace. Oh, yeah. And I'll catch you tomorrow on a 50-

out to her Dean Jackson, his long-suffering missus locked in. Kefalonia. Out to Stu in Wickford. And why was Henderson in the squad? Exactly, why? Why was Mad Wookie in the squad? Why? Why was Manu in the squad? Why? Why? Why? Does that sound like...

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0: 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Hello, my dad.

morning. How are you? Silly question. Firstly, I'd like to shout out to Aim Beats. We've supported each other all the way through. Let's get a little bit out of the way about England. Got to the final four, not good enough. Last 12 minutes, we was nearly there. You don't need me to wind us up. And it's time for the home nations to have their little bit back at us. I accept that. Massive shout out to all of England anyway, especially all the fans out there and all those that made it to the fan zones, made songs, got involved. A massive shout out to Aim Beats, Wicked. Look forward to seeing you over the Hammers. And also looking forward to see what you do next. It's my job to entertain you. After watching England, ain't going to be that hard.

Get the football out of the way. It's like watching West Ham all over again. What a year I've had. We try and play a few tunes, cheer us all up. Mr. Groove, how are you? Shout out to Sue, how are yourself? Sunning yourself? Paul Mastic as well, how are we doing?

Okay. Frequencies. Who's coming? I'm going to dedicate part of this to Frequencies. And of course, my birthday.

smirking because she's from Wales with a piece of a bacon sandwich. I accept that. Big shout out to Amelia's on the beach. Big shout out to all my mates over there. Cardiff, how we doing? Wrexham, how we doing as well? Tech and the Soul Crew, how we doing, Tech? How's Lush today? So, London's calling.

Yeah, massive shout to Peter Pete as well. Having to come and do that show this morning is not easy, Peter. Well done, mate. And to think you didn't go to the fan zone. So

a massive shout out. I don't know if I can get this right. Big shout to Mickey is with the Mickey Moore. Not Mickey Moore. Let's start this again. Let's do Mickey Moore's first. Mickey Moore says a big shout out to Terry Liddy, one of Canning Town's finest. Let's get that one out of the way first. All our thoughts are with Mickey as well. He's got all those vests to sell. I said vest, not pest. He's got loads of pests to

sure you say this, but Mickey Ramsgate, he's out, he's on Fjords, in his salmon fishing in Norway, and he says a massive shout to the West Ham Norwegians Hammers for their hospitality. Share about the result. Roll on the new season. And I think he's with Billy, I believe. Oh.

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Great hospitality. And Mickey Moore's got load of vests. You know what's coming next? One size fits no one.

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Sound familiar? Thanks, Aaron, as always. Big shout out to Tech and the Soul Crew. The way we say that I take it better than a lot.

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Momo Bingo, West Ham side, Daniel Ology, how you doing, Dan? Big shout to Bob Ology as well. Ted Ology, how you doing? Here they are, the old Git Scooter Club. I'm with them. I've got the Aaron, I've got the t-shirt. I just need the scooter, please.

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Working in Westminster for Jarvis Interiors. 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

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Master Pleasure sent a message. Said thank you to everybody who supported the last two fan zones as well. And we'd like to say thank you to everybody who came to Rejoice Joyce, Sugar Reef as well. Thank you. Now, frequencies.

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1: Big shout to Randy C and the family. 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
0: Get ready.
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An optimist says the cup is half full. The pessimist

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How we doing, Ozzy? How we doing, Wendy Woos? Good morning. Marky Boy. 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I do like that. Come on, Jason. 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

out to Millwall Moora, my Ivy May, my little psychic. 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
1: I'm wishing on a star.
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0: is the heavy, heavy monster sound. 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
1: He's been caught crossing the floor. This goes out to 007.
0: To feel the heat. Well, listen, Buster, you better stop.
1: Of course, Adele Gunnar, how you doing? Benfleet Hammers as well.
0: To the rockin'est, rock steady beat of madness.

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Reach out to Sai, the one bad mouse. How we doing, Red Hill Steve, DJ Billy Boy, Doris Ovations, Smud to Emma, Hilton Massive, Scooter Club, as always. How

0: Bowen. How, is that Bowen or Fran? How are we doing, Cheryl? Good morning.
1: She's my
0: Lily. How are we doing?
1: She's
0: Eastbourne Dawn as well. Matt and Shane. I've got Neely as well. How are we doing,

Dylan Archie. Thank you, Andrea. How are we doing? Out is VO, out is Mark and all the crew. Winds are locked in. Grinner, how are we doing, mate? Forest Hill. Big shout to Grinner down in Forest Hill. The 6 a.m. Gem, 6 a.m. crew. I know you're locking in. I know you're listening. How you doing? Big shout to Paulo's in Thailand and Jackie in Plymouth. Let's go. Come on. Who's with us?

Scooter Club, Quilter Massive, Riddle International Scooter Collective, Scooter Outriders, The Wasps, Talio, Dartford Social Scooter Club, Soul Riders, KTF, The Nomads, The Mods, The Angel Scooter Club, Centrefalls 88.3, Mod Revival 79, Subliminal Scooter Crew, South Coast Mods, Essex

Modette, Mod Revival 79, Boots and Braces, Burton Brewers, The Robins, Low Riders, Southeast, Southwest Elite, The Cider Commanders, Marden Hall, Buzzards as well, Plymouth Scooter Scene, Generation Scooter Club, Bits and Bobs, Doncaster Hunters, Riffle Midnight Runners, The Scooter Rallies, Insurance Gladiators, Mold Tavern, Yorkshire Scooter Alliance, Worcestershire Scooter Alliance, South Kent Saints, The Burton Brewers, The Chelmsford Scooter Scene, Salford Knights, Dorset Knights, North Staffordshire, Solent Scooter Crew, Thabber Scooter Club, Shoreley Scooter, Surrey Scooter Scene, Renegade Scooter Scene. Wow. I've got the Basildon Scooter Club, I've got the Vespers as well.

I've got this message here. Stag do, Little Legs Western. How we do? Western Delection. So we've got a Sunday Rider Scooter Club going to Weymouth Rally for Big Bill Stag do. I've got that right this time. You have a great day. Have a great weekend on that. Crazy Tiger, how are ya? Let's see what I've missed out. Kelly G, Pilt a Massive, Cabby, Percy Grower, The Dan, Sausage Girl.

0: hope they told you we won 8-0. 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
0: You had a good time? This is the next generation of centre-forwards. 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

sound of Kim Sims' little breakbeaty number that I put together. Totally illicit. Sorry about that, Kim. Found that one for Rich Turner, and also for Andrina. Says she's looking forward to seeing us in Litchfield on Saturday. Looking forward to seeing you guys there.

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It's your boy Verdi and Jake Spall here for the next 2 hours. Don't go nowhere. Happy Thursday, everyone.

Camden Electric Ballroom. Cannot wait. Catch me and Jake there live this Saturday. Who's joining us? 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
9: 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Very exciting.

0: sounds right now. Jazzy M. We're jazzing it the way you know. It's how we do it each and every Thursday now. 4 till 6 p.m. with me, Ruje.
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day. Ricky said, oi oi, banging tunes on Fort Blast in the van on the way back from London. Ricky O'Neill's Beardy Brothers, how you doing? Kimmy,

another personal favourite of mine. Fraser said, can I get a massive shout out to Mrs. Allen and Miss Braithwaite, driving back from the Peak District. Also the JHN crew. There you go. Yes, Ru, keep the tunes banging. You just go spin everywhere week at Ob the Villa. Thank you very much, Harry. Millwall Dalboy locked in. Shout out to Sally, his wife, and Momo, and also West Ham Sai. Pharmacy Phil, still on the drive home with a Mac. Keep the bangers coming. I will do my absolute best for you. Also, Fitzy in Northall said, got a shout out to the missus, Lean and Lisa. You cannot be forgetting her, sir.

at ya. Pezza F said, wow, what a start. Pezza for Bedfun. Rolly Cat, Luke Kirk, Tavern on Tour in Zante, Greece. So good to see so many of you back each and every week. And Dave Taylor said, afternoon, mate, how are you?

Oh yes. Josh Wink, Higher States, Subconsciousness. Such a huge track back in the day, and even to this day, in fact.

James, Ellie and Stubbs. You're with Rude J on Centreforce Radio. This is the Rude Show at Drive Time, each and every Thursday, 4 till 6. Dulles Hill said Locked In and Cockney Wolf. You ain't a villain, are you? That's what he said. Yes, I am. One of the biggest, I'll have you know. Blinding set so far, he said. Thank you. The Love Day Brothers locked in.

So, so good. Never get tired of hearing that one. Genius, in fact. Sounds right now, K-Class. Of course, I usually take over from them each and every Thursday. Shout out to the boys. Another huge, probably one of my top three of all time, this one. K-Class, of course. Let me show you.

Dean from Fulton said yes, Selector. And Big Lynn in Weath Hampstead said it's locked in. Pleasure to have you here. J-Boy says shout out to Jimmy the Cannon.

Afternoon, Rue. Dave D checking on the driver to work. To work? Wow. Loving the tunes. Enjoy the rest of your evening and have a great weekend. And you have a great shift at work, sir. Lear Roofing, they're smashing it. Wallop.

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Locked in, loving the tunes in the garden. Yes, Ru, loving the vibes and energy this afternoon. Will, In Emotion DJ, how you doing? Good to have you with me. And Ginger Ninja, say yeehaw.

Rachel H said, afternoon, Ru J. Cambridge locked in, how are you? Trace and the G-Man said, big shout out to Dan in Brentwood today, chilling in the garden, from Trace and the G-Man. Love, loving the tunes.

heading home after a wicked day grafting and Dobbo. So got some looks on it, but I don't say a lot. To a 6'4" skinhead. That is an amazing scooter. Wow. Love these photographs, by the way, guys. Keep them coming in. And that's Dobbo. It's an absolute tunage. Ricky says tunes. The 0121

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Wow, these texts and messages are coming through thick and fast. Decorator Dave said, whoop, from the Dancing Decorators, any chance you can play Dominator? Whoop, whoop. I may. Yeah, let's go on the second half of the show. Let me see what I can do. New Harding said, I have no words. Fire. Thank you. And Rooster the Alaska said, tunes. I can't believe we are coming to the end of the first hour again. Where does the time go? Where does the time go? On the other side, we're going to be playing the freshest beats in the world right now, still with that old school flavour, as always. So do not go anywhere. We've got one more track after this from the old school selection. And it's a bit of an obscure one. If you like bassline,

Rujay ruining bass bins all around the nation right now. Dre Boy says shout out to Johnny Juno facing the Yeti, Brighton Beach crew. Old School G says shout out Sam, Ella, Freddie, Crystal, Kaylee, all chilling around the pool, Rice Hill side, love that. And a big shout out to Kaylee, Tasha, Amy in Kos, in Greece. Hope you're having a great time.

family. We had a great time. The Dan said, what a boom, Selecta. Shout out to Grace. Ged as well, locked in with Simi and the Rotherham Red Stripe Ravers from Big G. Nice tunes, warming us up nicely. The Clockwork will be there tomorrow. I'm gutted I'm not there this time, but I'll be there next time. Somebody go and grab Andy Manson and say, I heard Rue Jay's here next season, because I will be, trust me. We struck a deal. Right, so it's time to enter the adverts right now. Do not go anywhere. I'll be back with fresh beats on the other side.

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going to send this one out to Otis Chris. And it's your introduction to Centre Force. Dave the Trucker led him to us today, and it's his first time. Well done, you found us. Do not touch that dial. The telephone number to get into the street.

Shout out to Jules. Shout out to Dave and the rest of the crew. With me every single time. Thank you. So this is Rude J. This is the Rude Show. Now a permanent fixture in case you missed it. 4 till 6 each and every Thursday. And I'm so glad to be here.

Wumble Rich, I'm working from home. You're not missing anything. Santa Force, get me through. Awesome set, Rouge. Thank you. Tanya, what a tune.

Mix a shout out, windows down, sun out, tunes up. Thank God for the traffic. Tunes, Centre Force, thank you, I'm glad you're enjoying it. After this one, we've got an absolute exclusive. Who remembers White Tracks, Mystery Land? Do not go anywhere. My edit of that is coming next.

remembers this one then. Absolute Ibiza anthem, White Tracks with Mystery Land. This is the Ruje and Reza re-edit for 2026. We had so much fun making this track in the studio. All I want to do is do it. Come on, you thought it, yeah? To ruin your own track in 10 seconds. Anyway, turn this one off. Centre Force, this is an exclusive.

fly, fire flame. Hi Rujo, this is Zaki. Can I have a shout out of my beautiful auntie Jenny and Anima. I keep getting this one wrong. Big up Zaki. I've got a little gift for you actually. Locked on over there in London. I'll get it to you very, very soon. Shout out to Lee from Ellesmere Port. More to get through, but right now, turn this one up. Rujo and Reza, White Tracks, Mystery Land 2026. 10 top 4.

883, be rude not to on a Thursday, says and free. I love it. It's catching. Rude Thursdays. Banger after banger, you're going to have to pull me down off the ceiling after this. Eyes like saucers. Techno Freak. Millwall Dull Boys, the top tunes. Have a great weekend, mate. Yes, you too.

Stephen and Claire, sorry, locked in. So they managed to say hello and top set at Clockwork. Thank you. Good to see you. Millwall, Jamie, Kevin and Perry Classic. He's talking about that White Tracks class. Absolute classic. And a shout out to Terry and Dee in Ashford. So they're loving the tunes. Honestly, the time goes so fast. So, so fast. There's still half hour of me left, so keep it locked. More exclusives coming. The next one, once again, from one of Centre Force's very own. Shout out to Terry and Crawley. That's Terry and Dee in Ashford, loving the tunes.

0: Bass.
1: Come on. DJ Armlet said, loving the tunes. Keep them coming. He's over there in Great Yarmouth. Thank you for joining me. Johnny Roberts said, top set, mate. Brett and Lee, OC.

Shout out to Mel and Liam in Guildford, sending me fire emojis. Also, Paul said shouts to Bramo Crew and Linz, and also Tour Paul. Paul on call said locked in on the M25 in solid traffic. I hope we're getting you through that. Simeon Choco said sounding great, sir. Shubby Stu the lawyer and the Chesterfield crew. Kimbo Edwards said, I named my daughter after the tune Isla. Do you know what? We need to do a trans-

And the Love Die Brothers said, Wicked Set Room, absolutely smashing it. The Love Die Brothers, looking forward to Frequencies, Oi Oi, Bear Bear from Soundbreak. Still locked on, said you're on fire.

emojis. I hope you're moving now. Carol X had absolutely amazing set. Thank you. That's what I like to do. Each and every week, 1 hour of classics and 1 hour of new tracks. But we're keeping that old school flavour. That's what we like to do here on The Rude Show.

Right, the last 15 minutes with me now. Get them last minute shows request dedications through. And Resonate said, tune out to Resonate, Father Paul in Antalya. And big congratulations to Sophia.

I sent a shout out to Eric, Dexter and the Disco Dogs locked in. And Tadworth Alex said, congratulations, that's great, love the show. Thank you.

Paul said, top notch, bro. And the Loveday Brothers, every Thursday, wicked. Megan, so London Pagey and Egg locked in. Vista, Roofing Paul, send me fire emojis. Johnny M, out to you, brother. No, out to you. RJ, this set is back.

Big up and Paul in Sully Hall. The shout to Paul, Vicky and the crew locked in over there in Sully Hall, loving the show and loving the local boy rocking it. Birmingham is in the place. Paul on call said another banging drive time show. I'm really glad you're all enjoying it as much as I am. Trust me, I really am. If you haven't yet, you can add me on socials, Instagram, Facebook. It's Rujay, spelled R-U-E-J-A-Y underscore music, Rujay Music. And if you're liking the track, you can hear many, many more on all the platforms, Spotify, Apple Music and all the rest. But yeah, reach out, drop me a follow, I'll follow you back. Let's connect.

Oh, and this week, let me see if you can spot it from the intro. It's a big one. It is, of course, Blackwater by Octave One. Octave, even. Paul Barnett said Bexley Rangers loved it. And hey, Roo, please give a Samba Crew. Oh, Samba Social, sorry. Kerry X Lockton, how you doing? Well, right now, turn this one up. It's an absolute belter.

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For those that know me, normally every Sunday, 2 till 5. Pleasure to be midweek. This evening I'm joined by Alfie Facker. Going to be going back to back this evening. Taking you all the way through till 10 p.m. Better Fool's got a great show lined up. Big shout out to Billy Mez for the last 2 hours. Safe journey, brother. Come on, SA. Yes, you said a false.

Beautifuls, keep the messages coming. 07709 333 883. Let us know how your Thursday's going. Let us know what you're up to. Let us know if you're liking the show.

0: Good. Welcome to the show. Chat to Hayley and Shirley.
1: Having a beer in the garden.
0: Yes, yes. Yo, yo, yes, yes, Claire.

coming to the folks as we approach the final half hour this evening. What a show it's been. Gonna be handed over to the one and only Verdi. Understand worshiping you.

Xenophos. We are approaching a final half hour this evening. Guys, what a pleasure it's been. Come on, let's all have it for the last 30 minutes. Come on, guys.

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Another cancer in, I believe.

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